this to Clean Hand Vincent. 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

the great divide on my 9-to-5 skidoo. 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Canadian man, that's me, the icebreaker supreme.

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How's about a few laughs, laughs? I could show you a good time. Let me show you a

0: le Canada entre dans la légende et rejoint la plus grande compétition musicale au monde. Le concours Eurovision de la chanson. Suivez-nous, ça va faire du bruit. 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
1: Tito and Toto were tattooed in Toto, but Toto was only tattooed on his toe. So Toto told Tito where Toto was tattooed, but Tito said Toto's tattoo wouldn't show. Theta Thothora was thumping her thimble, but Thomas Thothora was thumping a drum. Said Theta, if Thora's not thumping her thimble, I think that she surely is thumping her thumb.
2: It's Thumb Twister, and it seems so easy till the word gets sprung. If you insist you want to try a list, then step up, mister, and twist your tongue.
1: Now, Charlie is cherry when choosing his cheeses, and cheese is a challenge when Charlie arrives. But Charlie is charming and chooses a cheddar, then chills it and chips it and chops in some chives. Hedda is hoping to hop to Tahiti to hack a hibiscus to hang on her hat. Now, Hedda has hundreds of hats in her hat rack, so how can her hop to Tahiti help that? Snobby Miss Nora is sniffing a snuffer. The snuff has no sniff and it makes Nora sneeze. When Snide Alice Norton hears Nora sneezing, she snappily snorts Nora sneezing a breeze. Sheila is selling her shop at the seashore, for shops at the seashore are so to lose. Now she's not so sure of what she should be selling. Should Sheila sell seashells or should she sell shoes?

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Then I know that a woman's got soul.

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